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4: 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I am Astik, live from Steven Coast Max. Thank you for tuning in. In the next hour, we will bring the energy of trance music for the weekend boost. This week, great start with The Maze, Western Meta. Next, Big Topo with Legato and Mantra by RG, Omiki and Len Har. And of course, this is best track of the week and lots more great tracks select for you. Oh, enjoy and stay tuned.

0: 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I'm Max. 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

0: and Cyamax. 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